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1: RadioPax.com, o Alentejo mais perto de si, 24 horas por dia.

I've been warped by the rain, driven by the snow. I'm drunk and dirty, don't you know? And I'm still willing. And I was out on the road late at night. I seen my pretty Alice in every headlight. Alice.